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0: 437 West State Road, 437 West State Road, Cross Streets Park Street and Washington Street. First call came from an Anthony Morgan, who does not have a cell phone. He walked into Pizza Hut and he sings to borrow a phone, stating he is receiving death threats. Second caller is from another employee, stating he left the scene, unknown of what direction he has left in.
1: I'm clear.
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0: 327 West Court Street, apartment 119. 327 West Court Street, apartment 119. 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Made contact with a Rose Vickery. Requesting to speak to an officer. Senator Selena Knapp made a complaint against caller, and she stated it is false. Selena said she was taking pictures of her kids, but Rose said she was not. She is available for contact.
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0: 7901 South M37 Highway, 7901 South M37 Highway, cross streets Stegall Road and Cloverdale Road. Had a female on the line, provided the incident location. She sounded out of breath, then the line disconnected. Attempted callback, line rang to voicemail, and a text was sent.
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0: Atlantic 51 clear, returning 2137.

0: being Perry doll, just bounced her head off a pool table 3 times, shoved her and spit on her. 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
0: Terry Anthony Dole, date of birth 12/14 of 99, comes back nil and no. 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
2: Terry, since 23/252/36, I have the return on the female injury. Female is going to be the caller, Alicia Nicole Hoffman, 15 of 94. She's returning to Illinois with a valid ops. It expires in 2027 to 7901 South and 37 Highway. The incident address, no priors.
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0: 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We'll be out of service for Barry Central. We'll be down at level zero.
1: Clear out in Caledonia for a call, level 0, 2151.

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1: One nine zero. Check that 177 Beach Street, 177 Beach Street, Freeport, across of Warren and Maple Street. There's a verbal argument. Check that a physical argument between our caller and her fiance.
2: Clear, Alvino.
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1: All parties have been separated. Caller is waiting in a black Chevy Equinox in the driveway, and that firearm was located in the bedroom.
2: On six.
1: 2205.

U37E21 with your returns. Go ahead. Heather Joy Lynn, 3-1 of 1974. She returns nil and null with a valid opt through 2027 to the incident address. Mail half is going to be Randall Ray Conger, 6-12 of 1976. He returns prior MDOC history discharge appropriation in 2020 and a valid opt through 2029 to the incident address with four prior 625s. Clear. 2208.

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0: 6800 Stevens Road, 6800 Stevens Road, cross streets Hayward Road and Stevens Road. 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There is no 3500 or intox. 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
1: Clear, I'll give him a call.
0: Clear, 2209. Intox. 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
1: Clear, I'll give him a call.
0: Clear, 2209. 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
0: 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It looks like we had a similar complaint yesterday that 14 took with Anthony Morgan Jr. as the person that was sleeping in front of the door. So
1: clear, 2219.

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1: Right.
0: We have an OLN for the male subject. 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Standby.
1: Thank you. You can show me out.
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0: 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Will be clearly striking.
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415 for the Melzer term. Go ahead. Anthony Eugene Morgan Jr., date of birth 8/31/1980, shows one adult probation order, expires 3/27/2027, out of Wyoming, Michigan, says, do not lodge on violation call, call probation, and if the conditions are to not violate any criminal law, and no contact with a Tanya Dixon, break. Showing suspended ops, expired 8/31/2007 with a corrective lens, out of 850-36th Street, Southwest Department 317 in Grand Rapids. Thank you. 22/25.

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0: Central 821. 821, go ahead. I'll be en route to Pennock prior to going to jail. En route to Pennock prior to the jail, 2257.
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1: Would you like me to submit up there with you, or are you all set?
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2: Go ahead.
0: 15370 North Avenue, 15370 North Avenue, cross of Woods Road. Caller is advising that he would like a PPO against a female subject that's going to be in the house. Caller separated outside by the gate, stated that there was nothing physical. Female just got aggressive towards the caller. Caller is requesting her be let off the property. Female was being suicidal and just made these statements today.
2: Clear, we'll both be in route.
0: Both units from route 23 off.
3: 827 from 5236.
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3: Where are you at?
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3: 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I'm right by 832. 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
0: Area Central 832827.
1: Go ahead.
0: The TX is calling. We have history with Dale at Edgar Levette. And back in April of this year, we had a domestic incident between him and Tia McMillan. We'll go ahead and get both of those parties ran. Looking further in history at this address, we do have domestic, suspicious, assists, CSCs, civils.
1: Clear, I think.
0: 2313.

0: 36.
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0: guys.
1: Billing talk through 3500. Caller's advising there's only knives in the home as far as weapons. He also advised that Tia missed court this morning and is currently on probation. She's mentally ill and has not been taking her prescribed medication.

0: turn on the caller when you're ready.
1: Go on.
0: Caller is Dale Edgar Levette, 92 of 1984. He returns with a valid opt expiring in 2029 to the incident address. He also returns as a protected party on Tia McMillan's bond condition. My caller is running her to provide further on that.

0: Parsons Way 3 2 32 36. Caller is now advising he has to be quiet on the line. Unknown if he's still outside or if he went inside. He did state further that Tia is going to be in her car. So I'm assuming he's still going to be outside and Tia came outside to get into her vehicle. We'll get a vehicle description if she takes off.
1: Okay.
0: 2317.
2: Very central to units responding to North Ave for that female's referring.
1: Good.
2: Tia Marie McMillan, date of birth 6/08/1989, comes back with an injunctive order, bond condition, with a protected party of Dale Edgar Levitt, which was our caller, date of birth 9/02/1984, states do not use illegal controlled substances, do not assault, harass, intimidate, beat, wound, threaten Dale Edgar Levitt, and the second showing prohibited from

0: email's gone submission on my end. I'm only seeing that it states no HIDA for the protected party. I'm not seeing anything in regarding to her not being allowed to have communication with him at all.
1: I'm clear. Thank you.
0: You're welcome, 2320.

0: 36. Tia is going to be in her vehicle. It's a gray Equinox 2012 model. Caller's advising there's no gas in the vehicle, so she won't be able to leave in the vehicle. States that she may possibly be aggressive toward law enforcement, stating that she is manic.
1: We're clear. We're about out, Jake.

0: you guys on the channel.
1: Negative, Wilson.
0: Clear. Our caller is going to be outside in a black Cargill hat, green Cargill hoodie, jeans and Crocs.
1: Clear.
0: And we do have EMS and first responder staging due to the female possibly being suicidal.
1: Clear.
0: 2322.

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1: Okay, from Midnight 33.
0: I wasn't clear on that.
1: You're still on your foot patrol.
0: Unclear. Can you find a Scott Pritchard in house? Should have a Middleville address. Either here on, I believe it's Main or Railroad. Add him to the foot patrol.
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1: What?
0: Scott Pritchard has been added to the CFS. Are you looking for ATX through the mail?
1: Negative, that's the mail I made contact with. 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

0: 135 East Green Street, 135 East Green Street at the Shell, Cross Street, South Jefferson Street, and South Michigan Ave. Make contact with a Logan Klaus. He advises there is a male drinking in a parking lot and walking back and forth around the premises. Unknown of how long this male has been here, at least 10 minutes. This male is intoxicated. Unknown if any drugs are involved. He is not talking to anyone, and he would like, and caller would like ATX to confirm the outcome.
1: Clear the description of the male.
0: Affirm, the male is wearing a gray hoodie with black sleeves, jeans, and Converse shoes.
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No one is feeling sick at this time. Everyone has evacuated from their residence, and the alarm is going to be located in the basement. 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Area Central is clear at 223.

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0: Central 2, Hastings Fire, going to service, non-emergent, request of life, EMS for a lift assist, 1692 Center Road, 1692 Center Road, cross of Powell Road and Taylor Lane. They're on scene with a 69-year-old male who is on the floor, unable to get up due to general weakness. He is responding normally and breathing normally. Again, they're requesting non-emergent for a lift assist, Barry Central clear at 236. Hastings Engine 3-1, go ahead.
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Life is on scene with a 69-year-old male who is unable to get up. He is responding normally and breathing normally. 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
1: 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You can show all heating units clear and available. 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
0: 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All heating units clear of East Green Street. Home's been ventilated and en route to Center Road at 259.

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0: North M37 Highway and Stimson Road. North M37 Highway and Stimson Road for a car versus a deer. Deer is in the ditch. Car is not drivable. That car was going to be a 2025 Ford Expedition. Black, there is a license plate. The vehicle is not in the lanes, but is on the side of the road. Caller has the feathers on and already has called a tow.
1: Clear, I'll be in row.
0: Clear, I'm route 528.
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0: 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I'll be clear loud, second.
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1: 816, go ahead.
0: Are you able to run either of the parties and see if either have any warrants?
1: Affirmative, stand by. And just for further information, it's unknown if the female has any weapons, no drinking, no drugs involved, nothing physical. Caller is going to be Dale Lovett, states that there is going to be a firearm in the house that are hunting rifles that are not out.
0: Here. Clear.
1: 555.

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1: 5207, go ahead.
0: Come on, dude.
1: Service 556.

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1: Go ahead.
0: Tia Marie McMillan, 6-8-1989, she returns in Illinois with a mental order out of MSP Lien Field Services. She does return with a bond conditional release order that expires in May of 2027 with the protective person of Dale Edgar Lovett, who's going to be the caller. Remarks, do not use illegal controlled substances, do not assault, harass, intimidate, beat, molest, wound, threaten Dale Lovett. That needs to be confirmed out of the Berry County SO. She also returns with prior MDLC history, current status, discharged from probation as of January of this year. She returns with a valid operator's license that expires in June 8th of this year. She returns to an address in Battle Creek. No priors.
1: Clear.
2: Berry Central 869, mail file. Males Dale Edgar Lovett, 92 of 84. He is the protected party on the female half bond condition and is nil and no valid at that address.
1: Clear.
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0: currently walking southbound on North Avenue. Caller can no longer see her.
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0: The caller believes that she might be trying to walk to her mother's house in Penfield near a high school. She does have a phone on her, but there's no cell service on it.
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1: 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How far south of the residence is it?

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1: Good.
0: 8675 East State Road, 8675 East State Road, crossroads of Eaton Road and Price Road. It's for a bull in the roadway walking westbound. The caller doesn't know the owner.
1: Clear. Do we have any previous history in that area?
0: I've been looking through history, haven't found anything. The only CFS I found was that our caller may possibly have them.
1: I'm clear, Tina.
0: 659.
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1: Looking at the map, I located what looks to be a pasture, 9177 East State Road. We don't have any history saying that they keep cattle. We do have a domestic from last September with a couple phone numbers we could try or put in the CFS.
0: Clear, if you can try them, I'd appreciate it.
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0: Transferring to Butterworth.
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0: 816, go ahead.
1: I'll be out at the jail. Ending mileage 134410.
0: Out at the jail, ending mileage 134410 at 7-11.

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0: 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Looks like her SOS was issued April 7th of 2026. She's going to be at 615 East Mill Street in Hastings.
1: Okay. Yeah, I just found her as well, and looks like her boyfriend goes back to that address as well.
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0: 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The apartment manager would like contact to reference trespassing a homeless man who has come to sleep in the building the last two nights.
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0: Reference CFS 28 is down at the victim at the Bay Point currently.
1: They are currently not at Bay Point. The caller is going to be the daughter's mother.
0: Clear.
1: Did you want me to attach you to that complaint?
0: Yeah, just let me know when you're out of TX with them.
1: That's affirmative. We just disconnected.
0: I'm clear.
1: 914.

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1: 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Still wants her checked out.
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0: house is going to be on Hammond Road, north of Woodruff Road, on the east side of the road. 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Patient is still doing okay.
1: Copy. We're 4 minutes out. Thank you.
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0: 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Do you want a second unit?
1: Otherwise.
0: 413, I wasn't clear. Can you repeat that?
1: I'll advise.
0: Clear, 928.

0: Clara Antone's in her route. 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She took two pills of propranolol. We just toned him at first.
1: Clear on that.
0: Was a medication error, not violent. She is also not breathing normally.
1: Clear on that.
0: 929.

0: Go ahead.
1: 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She does take this medication for migraines.
0: 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Thank you.
1: 932.

0: 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Mary Central Alpha 131.
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0: There's going to be dogs outside. The patient is going to approach you.
1: Clear on that.
0: 933.

0: 13, go ahead.
1: 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You know, towards BK, issues there.
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0: 31, go ahead.
1: We did second call Nashville Medical First Responders. We did not hear response.
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0: 131 is clear on that. You can disregard first responders.
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0: 1851 East Hickory Road, 1851 East Hickory Road, crossroads of M37 and Jones Road. Information is coming third party. A delivery driver was delivering a package to this address and believes that the homeowner was shooting at him. He has since left. The information is third party from the operations manager. The driver only speaks Spanish.
1: Clear.
0: Clear. 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
0: 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He advised that he was making a delivery. The customer came out, yelled at him, fired a gun, and then he got scared and left. 10:33.

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1: 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En route.
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0: Amala stopped texting back. 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
0: We took a residential burglar alarm. Currently have the sheriff's office going to be responding from Nashville. You'd be much closer if you're able to break.
1: Where's it at?
0: 6122 Oakwood Drive, 6122 Oakwood Drive in Hope Township. Runs off Guernsey Lake Road.
1: Okay, any history?
0: All previous history has been alarms. The last one was December of 25, and that was a false alarm, all secure.
1: I'm clear. Yeah, I can reconnect that way shortly if you just want to leave this one on my stack.
0: Affirmative, 1116.

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0: Do you need a second unit for the alarm?
1: Negative.
0: Clear break, Barry Central Agent Team.
1: 860.
0: 5232 is going to be closer to the alarm if you could take the car versus deer at 66 and Carlson Center.
1: Clear, that's fine.
0: Claire, it's going to be brown GMC pickup on the side of the road. Caller does not know if the vehicle is drivable. Said that there was a fan that was running.
1: Clear, brown.
0: Claire, 19.

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0: 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Callers reporting that there's a black SUV that is playing music very loud in the area for the past half hour.
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1: You can also clear me out of this. Put me back on my larceny, please.
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0: I'm going to call Bug Towing. 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And they are out of Marshall, so that's all I'll call. I'm sorry. This is 816. 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

0: Mary Central 810 with a plate return. Plate return is now lean on a 2013 Nissan Altima Spurs 10 31 2026. EIV unknown. It's registered to a Manuel Alejandro Aylman Perez out of Louisville, Kentucky.
1: Clear. 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
1: 13581 Kellogg School Road, 13581 Kellogg School Road, crossroads of Hickory and Gilkey Lake, Barry Township. It's a civil standby to pick up a trailer from the property next to the house.
0: Okay.
1: The caller is the ex-wife of the property owner there. The property owner is in jail, however, his friend is on the property and won't leave.
0: Where?
1: 1152.

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1: No, affirmative. I'm heading that way.
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0: 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Can you show me heading to Plainwell for a follow-up, please?
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0: I'm going to be at Lakewood High School, 7223 Velsey Road, 7223 Velsey Road, custom M50. Caller wants to report that the superintendent is not responding to a threat that was made towards her child. She did already report the threat to the elementary school. She's currently at the superintendent's office to make a complaint against the superintendent.
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responders, phone out the EMS, go into service prior to follow 575 North Irving Road, 575 North Irving Road, across the Peacock Trail at Upton Road, for an 86-year-old male who was experiencing breathing problems, and now he's passing out unconscious. He also has COPD, very central sclera 1233.

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0: 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We're still trying to get through the breathing diagnostics. 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
0: Clear on scene. We were able to get through the breathing diagnostic. It is showing agonal. We're starting to give the CPR instructions.
3: Dispatch, can you tell them don't amplify or for CPR in progress, please?
0: As well, 45.
4: Medic 54 is in progress.
3: It's going to be for CPR in progress on an 86-year-old male. Thornapple EMS has requested that Thornapple respond as well. Barry Central is clear at 1245.
1: That's 5232.
3: Go ahead.
1: I'm going to be heading over to the Orangeville, so I'll go to view footage. I won't need any checks when I get there.
3: Clear en route to Orangeville for check footage. No checks, 1246.
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0: dispatch, can you have all units hold in the driveway? We can use two personnel as all at the house.
1: Well, I just need you guys that you only need two personnel in the house.
0: Correct. Everybody else can hold at the roadway for now.
1: Clear. Very essential to all units responding to 575 North Irving Road. Per command on scene, they only need two additional personnel in the house. Everyone else can stay to the road. Very essential. Clear, 1249.
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0: We have not heard from Hastings Fire for the CPR. Do you see them continue or is it not CPR?
1: Hastings has limited resources. We're fine as long as Phone Apple is continuing.
0: Clear 1250.

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0: Dispatch, throwing out bull. 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Remember what you meant.
1: Throwing out bull car 1 on scene, establishing command 1253.
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0: 701, go ahead.
1: 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Is that elderly female still on the floor?
0: Negative. She didn't actually fall this morning. 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
1: 701, good.
0: 1255.

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1: Yes, sir. Can you show me out at Delton Elementary? 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I'm here. Thank you.
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0: Lawrence Road between Bird Road and Foster Road. Lawrence between Bird and Foster. It's a deer in the westbound lane in the roadway.
1: Perfect.
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1: Medic 51, go ahead.
0: I'm transporting this patient from Irving Road, Priority 1, to Pennock.
1: Clear, transporting the patient, Priority 1, to Pennock at 1305.
2: O501, copy of CPS left. One. Fuller Elementary, 251 Fuller Street, 251 Fuller Street, CPS Len, reference allegations of injuries found on a child allegedly sustained at school.
3: Clear. Few facts that was...
2: Okay. Clear. 1306.

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0: 816, go ahead.
1: I'll be clear of last.
0: Clear last, 1317. Barry Central, 816, copy of an inspection.
1: Go ahead.
0: 2662 Mexanine Street, 2662 Mexanine Street, crossroads of Ogamas and Quackazic in Rutland Township. It's going to be for a VIN inspection. The caller has his paperwork ready.
1: Clear.
0: 1318.

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0: 1221 North Hanover Street, 1221 North Hanover Street, Casa William Street and Francis Street. Caller would like a welfare check on her father-in-law. He fell yesterday. He's not answering the phone. Clearing route. Male's going to be a James Gilbert, 85-year-old male.
1: Okay. Is there any history in the house?
0: Negative.
1: Yeah.
0: Also, no history with the male either. The caller did say he does not have a vehicle and also has Alzheimer's.

0: 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Fax received.
1: Fax received, 1325.
2: Central, 829.
1: 829, go ahead.
2: Deer's been removed. I'm back in.
1: Back in, 1325.

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It's bigger than a football field, but not near any structures. Again, mutual aid request at the request of Orangeville Fire. Operator 08 North Fire, Bear Central Clear at 1339.

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0: Yes, Echo 2. We can switch over to VHF if that's what Orange Bill's working off of.
1: They affirm that's what they're working on.
0: Correct.

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1: 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The caller believes that he has some evidence that was taken to your department in 2018 and wants contact about getting it back.
2: Seven Wagon.
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1: I'll be out with them. Could you run a couple of plates here? They're going to be from the neighbor's house.
0: Go ahead with the first.
1: It's like 8 Queen Boy Yellow 30.
2: Clear in the first, go with the second.
1: Try 30 Adam Queen Charles 9.
2: Clear. Is there a third?
1: Those should both come back to GMC Yukon.
2: Clear. Confirming that second was 30 Adam Queen Charles 9. Clear, that's returning on a Bronco from Livonia.
1: Okay, I've got 30 Adam Queen Charles 9.
2: Clear, 404, 30 Adam Queen Charles 9 is returning nil lean on a 2022 Ford Bronco. Shows valid through 1427 to Trevor Genosi out of Livonia.
1: Okay, I'm clear.
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3: 8 Queen Boy Yellow 30 returns a nillion on a 2003 GMC Yukon, expires 8/28/2026 EIVS. It's registered to Casey Allen Robler out of 1235 North Hanover Street in Hastings.
1: Got it, I'm clear, thank you.
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1: 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I won't make checks.
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0: We heard earlier that we were turning onto Keller. Can we get an exact location on where we're going?
2: One, you're going to be taking Keller Road to Cooney Road. 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
0: Clear on that. Thank you.
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0: 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Someone will be there to select now.
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0: The caller gives the address of 201 Sunset Drive, 201 Sunset Drive. It's at the intersection of Sunset and Hamilton Lane on Bristol Lake. It's an empty lot. Caller's advising that there are fishermen fishing 10 feet from his dock. He would like them to stop. In the past, other fishermen have caused damage to his property.
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1: 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Yeah, 11, go ahead.
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1: It's going to be a priority one. Patient is not alert. 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
0: Clear left.
1: 1458.
0: A34, go ahead.
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3: I'll be back in.
0: Clear, back in. Copy the next.
3: Good.
0: It'd be Hastings High School, 520 West South Street, 520 West South Street. The caller would like contact in reference to suspicious messages that the caller's daughter has received from a teacher and potential allegations of 1100 that may have taken place at the school.
3: Okay, clear.
0: 1459.

0: Hello.
1: Patient is now talking. 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She also said to take the drive to the right to the pole barn.
0: Clear, thank you.
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0: 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Call the stop. 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Going to be a black Silverado with a trailer. Get you the plate handle that.
1: 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Black car with a trailer, 1530.

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2: First is going to be for the Silverado, Edward William Paul, 1745. 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
0: 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Heard rustling on the line, but could not hear anybody speak. 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
1: Negative, I didn't hear it. 829, 816, go ahead.
2: You want me to start pointing that way?
1: I should be able to.

0: routed at 8290 South Marsh Road, 8290 South Marsh Road, across the Lewis and 7 Mile. Caller advised her ex is stalking her, drove by their house at an accelerated speed and circled the block a few times. There is a PPO in place and his license is suspended. Our caller was following him, so we're advising her to discontinue that.
1: Clear.
0: She also advised he was driving recklessly and passing cars going off the road. He drives a silver GMC Sierra. Check that the reckless driving occurred in Allegan County. We're going to transfer that part over to them.
2: Central 834.
0: Hey, 34, go ahead.
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0: Dean Wilson, 720-2003. He returns with one warrant criminal bench for probation violation. $20,000 cash or surety will pick up statewide. Defendant failed to notify probation of address change on 420 of 2026. Warrant is confirmed and valid out of Allegan County SO. He has two injunctive orders. Break for the first.
1: Clear.
0: First one was served on 519 of 2025. Prohibited from purchasing a pistol or obtaining a license to carry a pistol concealed. Protected person is a Natalie May Harville, 79 of 2003, with a list of conditions. Break for the second.
1: Go ahead.
0: The second was served on 8-2 of 2025. Injunctive order that expires 519 of 2026. Protected person is a Morgan Lee Kearley, 19 of 2004. He returns with an OSC number based off of SID. He's currently on probation. Last movement date is 1-5 of 2026. He has one prior 6-2-5 with revoked ops. Expires 7-20 of 2028. He returns out of Wayland.
1: Just for your information, in case you make contact with him, he's a heavy 3500 user.

0: here. Since you're right there, can you VOL the area?
1: Yeah, I checked the area for him. I didn't see his vehicle anywhere. If he's not behind her anymore, he frequents the Plainwell area. Might be worth a VOL to Allegan County.
2: Clear. E16 and 5232. We did transfer the call over to Allegan County. The caller was still following him into their county.
0: Clear. I'll give her a PX.
2: Clear. 1544.

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1: I'll be able to make contact with Brian by GX. He advised he's secure and having some phone issues. I'm back in.
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0: 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Barry Central, 413. Just for information, we have three pending for you. One's a hit and run. Caller's waiting at McDonald's.
2: Okay. What's the other two?
0: Four 13. That was low volume. Can you repeat?
2: What's the other two?
0: The hit and run. Waiting at McDonald's, however, he does work at McDonald's. The others, one was an unfounded 911, wanted information on a previous police report. He was advised to call Hastings PD. We're advising you of it. The other was a disorderly reference, neighbor revving his truck and a reckless driver earlier today.
2: Okay.
0: 1550.

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I am showing 1/10/10, showing a felony for larceny, warrant confirmed and valid out of Hastings Police Department, $0 cash or surety bond will pick up statewide, and I'm showing a second. 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Original conviction of larceny. It states, no, not to violate any criminal law, no alcohol or drugs, no, not to possess any firearms, and no assault of threatening or intimidating behavior. Must use prescription drugs only as prescribed. Break. Joe is currently on probation out of Barry/Hastings with a movement date of 8/27/2025. 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And showing valid ops that expire 3/29/2028. 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Clear, just to confirm, you have him under. 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

0: 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He advised no checks. My apologies.
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0: 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I'm Zach Neal, into a 2013 Buick Regal. Showing EIV, yes. Register to a Gregory Michael Cook out of Door, Michigan.

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0: I'll be clear of the residence. I'll be searching the area. 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
1: Clear the address, checking the area for the juvenile left on foot when she saw you into the park, 1645.
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0: I'm clear. Yeah, last time I found her was at a house on Charles Drive.
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1: What?
0: 12751 Ivan Trail, 12751 Ivan Trail, crossroad of Patterson Road, Thornapple Township. The caller's neighbor's dog went into the caller's yard. Ongoing issue. The caller currently has the dog contained in her car. The neighbor was upset that the caller caught it.
1: Not clear.
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0: 319 North Broadway Street, 319 North Broadway Street, crossroads of Mill and Thorne Street. It's going to be for a subject that's attempted suicide by taking a bunch of pills. We're still getting further information.
2: Okay.
0: 1712.

0: 404-413. 15-year-old male, 1-5. Per history, likely of Xander Thomas.
1: Okay.
0: 1713.
1: Who's the caller?
0: Caller is Chloe Weimer, believed to be his mother. The caller is with him. Barry Central 413. The subject took a whole bottle of ibuprofen.
1: Okay.
0: 1714.

0: a 15-year-old male. He is conscious and breathing. He took a whole bottle of ibuprofen. He is responding and breathing normally. Law enforcement's en route.
1: Go.
0: 1714. Barry Central 413-404.
2: Go ahead.
0: Subject returns no record with an OSC based off of SID. No answer warrants.
2: Yeah.
0: No weapons in the house. No drinking. Does use marijuana. Unknown if he smoked it today.
2: Okay. Yeah.
0: 1715.

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0: Clear out, 12871 Windy Ridge, 1717. Area Central 602, copy traffic hazard.
2: Go ahead.
0: Dalton Road and Stony Point Drive. Dalton Road and Stony Point Drive is going to be referenced bags of garbage in the roadway.
2: Clear on, is that on Dalton Road and Stony Point?
0: From the caller's description, sounds like the eastbound lane of Dalton Road.
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0: Street and Cook Road, West Green Street, South Cook Road. It's going to be for a two-car PDA. Both are drivable, currently on the side of Cook Road, not blocking.
1: All right, no.
0: En route, 1728, break 602. Go ahead.
1: Trash is out of the roadway. I'll be back in.
0: Trash out of the road, back in, 1728. Ferry Central 823, status check.
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829. We're getting a call from one of the gentlemen that's going to be on the boat parked near Brad Miner's cottage. He's advising that he's also requesting a phone call regarding the rights as to how close he's able to be to somebody's dock.

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2: 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I'll be clear of this. 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
1: 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Coming back, 1816.

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1: Medic 51, go ahead.
0: We're on scene. We do have what appears to be a brush fire. There's somebody out here. We're going to make contact establishing McCann. Command.
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1: You can show me clear and returning, command terminated.
0: Clear and returning, command terminated at 1851.
2: I'll be clear at last. We're going to be en route to, me and Pearl 9 are going to be en route to 615 East Mill Street for follow-up. It's going to be in reference to also CFS 94, see the attaches to that as well.
0: Claire, and just to advise, the female is not home at this time.
2: Can you repeat that?
0: Just advising that per the caller, she is not home at this time. It says she's between Family Dollar and Spotless Loop.
2: Claire, we're going to make contact with the suspect.
0: Claire at 1852.
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3: 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It's going to be an Indiana plate of 863 Edward Lincoln Henry on a gray on the passport.
0: Clear on 37 and Bristol on an Indiana plate gray Honda at 1853.

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0: 1138 Springview Court, 1138 Springview Court, cross streets M37. Caller like extra patrol in the area after dark due to rumors of students throwing manure on her property for their last day of school prank. Caller does have a Ring doorbell on if needed.
1: Clear, does she want contact?
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1: 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You can back that over to my office, please.
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0: 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Was back Neil Lane to a 2007 Chevy Trailblazer, EIV, yes. Registered to a Courtney Nicole Moses out of Dowling.
1: Clear. Can you run that RO for me?
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0: 6375 West Rose Road, 6375 West Rose Road, crossing at Dell and Wilkinson Lake. Call came in, there were some arguing on the line, and there were some fighting as well. We only had an 18.53 meter accuracy, but it's plotting just behind this address. In route, the line disconnected, but neither party was cooperative with providing the address.
1: Central 5237.
0: 5237, go ahead.
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0: Clear stop, 1920.

M89 and Doster, M89 and Doster. Came in as a crash notification, but then our caller came to the line, stated it was accidental, provided all information.

0: QE27.
1: Go on.
0: We're back on the line with a male subject now, advising that there was a physical argument and the female made suicidal statements. We're getting EMS started at Waiter Stage.
1: Clear. Did the male provide names?
0: Stand by.

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1: Good.
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1: Go ahead.
0: M37, M79, M37, and M79. Caller advised that a vehicle was driving all over the road. The vehicle was a black Chevy truck. And the vehicle was continuing on in known direction of travel.
1: Clear, I can check the area.
0: Clear. Plate provided is Edward Queen Boy 738. I can get a return for you.
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2: Go ahead.
0: Our caller advised no intact or 3500. It sounds like they're not separating at this time. That is confirmed they're not separating.
2: Clear.
1: Good. Very central 827832 with female file.
2: Go ahead.
1: Female half is going to be Savannah Joe Peak, 6-8 of 1994. She returns no unknown OSC based off Sid Bell chauffeurs through 2027 to the incident address with 1625. I'm still working on locating the male half. It's going to be a Lee Torter.
2: Clear.
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0: Edward Queen Boy 738 comes back nearly into a 2026 Cadillac Escalade. I'm showing EIV no, but expiration 502-2027, registered to a Ross Everett Johnson. Johnston out of Spring Lake, Michigan.
1: Clear.
0: 1929.

0: 27 and 832. Our male party stated no injuries on himself, but he said the female cut her legs. He also said that she came after him originally, and she threw his phone, and the phone dialed 911.
1: Kurt. Good Tuesday.
0: 1930.
2: Are you right here?
3: Sag, 415.
0: 415, go ahead.
3: We'll be clear of the East Mill Street address. We're going to be en route to Taco Bell to talk to the female half.
0: Clear, showing you both en route to Taco Bell to speak to the female half at 1930.
2: Okay, hold it.
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0: 832, go ahead.
1: Is this the road off of Guernsey Lake or off of Miller Road?
0: Off of Guernsey Lake.
1: Quick.
2: Barry Sunway 32, 827 with the mail's return.
1: Go ahead.
2: Your mail have is going to be Lee Andrew Porter Jr., 9/4/1989. He returned.

0: 827. I'll be out at the address. I'm not seeing that vehicle here, though.
1: Clear out at the address. Not seeing that vehicle. It's going to be a Jeep Liberty that's dark blue.
2: Science, 415.
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3: Yeah, we're going to be out behind the residence here. Go ahead.
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1: Gonna be Manning Lake Road and Hobbs Road, Manning Lake Road and Hobbs Road. 10 minute time delay. 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They no longer seen the truck at time of disconnect. 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
3: I'm clear. I'm going to be out of position if you want to just rub you through that.
1: Clear on that, 1935.
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2: I'll be UTL back in.
1: UTL back in, 1935.

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0: 602, go ahead.
1: Can you go with that vehicle description again?
0: Going to be an older Chevy pickup. Caller advised possibly 2011. They didn't get a plate, though.
1: I'm clearing it. Do we have a caller?

0: Okay, clear. Thank you.
1: 9777. Very central to 602.
2: 602.
1: Just advising, our caller did provide that it was dirty and she wasn't able to tell the exact color, but there was some dirt on it.
2: Central, start us clearing from Prairieville to Prairie Township, please.
1: Clear on starting a third unit. Would you like the channel?
2: No, we don't need more channel, and we don't need emergency, but if they can expedite a little bit.
1: Clear.
3: Up there, what's the address again?
1: Address is going to be 6375 West Rose Road. 6375 West Rose Road, cross of Nadell and Wilkinson Mike Road.
3: Quick.
1: And take off of Miller Road.
3: Quick.
1: 9238.
0: 703-602. Go ahead. Mike, I'll make a second.
3: I didn't catch that. What was that?
0: My NBC is up. I can handle this.
1: Central's clear. Break. Very central to 602. Are you still going to continue?
3: I'll continue for now until we are further.
1: Clear at 9239. Very central to 827-83G status.
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1: 10, go ahead.
0: Delta Medical First responders that are staged in the area currently are advising if you come in off of Stevens Road when you come off of 43, rather than taking West Guernsey Lake, there's going to be a 90-degree curve where Stevens Road turns into Miller Road to bring you into Rose Road. There's a male subject that's riding a bicycle in your guys' lane of travel in that blind curve if you guys are nearby that curve.
1: Copy that.
0: 19-3.

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1: Clear on that. 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

0: 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Go ahead with the traffic.
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0: 87, go ahead.
1: I apologize. We didn't advise already. You can disregard EMS.
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